0: Fusión 90.1 FM. 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
1: I never met you, but I wanted to invite you to the party. 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

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Our colors will fade eventually. So if our time is running out, day after day, we'll make the mundane a masterpiece. Oh my, my, oh my, my love. I take one look at you, you're taking me out.

Escuchas Fusión 90.1 FM. Even though we both know we're liars and we start each other's fires, we just know.

mundane, a masterpiece. Oh my, my, oh my, my love. I take one look at you, you're taking me out.